0: 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With a campground by the Alabama Bell. Have a female there who had a hip replacement yesterday. Advised her doctor wants her to come back to the hospital. 550, County Road 531. 32 primary.
1: What?
0: 10 for Floyd. Be advised, but caller wasn't sure on her light number. She said she would be standing outside to flag you down.

0: Yes, we're actually doing Manic Curry too. Dispatch 2, Medic 32.
1: Hayden, you're probably walking through the hospital again, just a second.
2: 32, go ahead.
0: Medic 32, they just called back. They're going to go POV. You need Temple.
2: Temple, 32's in service.
1: I want to dispatch. Last name on that wasn't Pruitt, was it?
0: I'm not sure.
1: Yeah.

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3: 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Throughout both of Alabama.
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0: 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Who's in there, well?
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0: Georgia 27, this is Ginger Mills Duckworth of Clarkdale, Georgia. She's valid in Charlie. She'll have a 29 through Paulding County SO in Georgia for probation violation, possession of controlled substance, but they will not extradite from Alabama. Otherwise, she's clear.
2: Tell him.

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1: Just back on a red 2001 Chevy Blazer to Jeanette Moon of Clarkdale, Georgia. Expiration 9/26, right there.
0: People, can you verify entrance?
1: It says valid on NCIC.
0: Painful.

0: Please dispatch. If you don't mind, create me a call. I believe the address is going to be 4900 Cherokee Drive. I'll be 84 there in reference to damaged property and possible threats being made with a weapon.
1: Devil. Dispatch 109.
2: Yeah, yeah.
1: At 27 is Jamie Ellen Reed out of center, current D. David, restricted aggressive lunges, negaphenone.

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0: 14827 to Travis Edward Barnes of Athens, Alabama. He's current. Bravo Victor, -29, he's clear.
1: Cool.

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1: Yeah, that's the first one.
0: First one's 106-730-44. Second one is 106-980-72.
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0: One of nine, your first 27, comes back to Delilah Elizabeth Martin, Valley Rose Center, Montgomery, Southern Current, Class C Delta, Snake 29. That comes back to Nathaniel Levi Black, Money Bank Rose, Triple F, Montgomery, Southern Current, Class C Delta, Snake 29.
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206 comes back to Ashley Marie Durham of Evans City, Pennsylvania. 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She's clear.

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0: Consultant Trinity, Faith Bowman, County Road 41, Galesville, on commercial taxes, current, left, Delta, negative 29.
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0: retired to Jessica Lynn Kaiser, Cairo 716, City Bluff. She's current in Delta. Restricted to correct Atlanta's negative 29. She's clear.
1: Okay, or put her name on the next report for Cedar Bluff and can you put the case number in my chat? You can show me tonight.
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0: 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Reference to a list assist. 77-year-old female had back surgery on Monday. 31's primary. 2600, counter 102.
1: What?

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0: this match.
1: What
0: is that? I got a temp tag. Looks like it's through Alabama. Tango Papa 132095.
1: Ford F-150, blue in color, Lonnie Lloyd, out of Piedmont, valid through 6 of 2026, clear.
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0: 142 dispatch, I'll be out with a car stopped at Webb Concrete, Alabama 2831 Alpha Charlie Whiskey 34.
1: Forty-two.
2: Ten.

0: It's not Sean Fortney.
1: All right.
0: Let shows that it has valid insurance.
1: Yeah. Ooh.

0: Medic 31.
1: 210 pounds is grossly underestimated.
0: My apologies. That's what he said.
1: Yeah, well, we got her back in the bed. If we do have to go back out there, we will need fire.
0: Ten.
1: 10-8, BRT.

Fox County Route 124, 565 County Route 124. I'll be at third party call for a 41-year-old female. Had a car accident previously. Her driving to the top of her leg, neck pain, and she's feeling lightheaded. 565 County Route 124, Medic 32 primary.

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1: Four Floyd, the female is going to be home alone, but the door should be unlocked. The caller was going to verify to make sure.
0: Okay.

0: All 410 is 1039. West Main in front of Gridiron. Georgia 28 is going to be Sierra Lima. Juliet 4896. Should come back on 8, possibly gray, Dodge Ram.
1: 10-4.

0: 114, it's Alexa Ramirez out of Leesburg. Current D David, restricted to corrective lenses, negative 10 ohms.
1: Cancel. Can you verify the year on this truck?
0: Cancel.

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0: We're going to be back in service. 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She's going to go POV to the hospital.
1: 10-4.

105 dispatch, 1039. Be out at Rush Bell Bonds on East Main, Alabama 2843 Charlie, 2 Yankee 8 Whiskey, should come out on a blue Volkswagen.

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0: him. He's hurt desperately. For FDA larceny. I will not extradite from Cherokee. Also showing to be a possible Alabama probationer. Otherwise, he's clear.
1: Simple.

0: this?
1: It's going to be in the parking lot of Texan Docks, Alabama 28. It's going to be Alpha Zero Bravo 6, Uniform 5 X-ray. Should come back home black GMC pickup.

0: Well, 14 is back to Ashley Marie Morrison, County Road 723, Cedar Bluff. My commercial status is current, Class D Delta, negative 29.
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1: He's out Wisely Boulevard at Dixon Dock.
0: Temple.

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Can you respond, Alabama Highway 35 in the area of Paint Road 103? Alabama Highway 35 in the area of Paint Road 103. Have a report of a tree down. It's blocking most of the roadway. Highway 35, halfway up the mountain near Paint Road 103.

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0: 114 in dispatch. I'll be out with a silver Chevy Malibu at City Pond, 028 of over.
1: Yeah.

0: That man's going back to Hall's office, southeast.
1: 10-4 is partially obstructed, so that's maybe not correct. No one in or around the vehicle. 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
0: Yes, sir.

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1: You make me over here buying turkey claws. I got open door.
0: 10-4, 84.

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Dispatch, Station 15, can you respond? County Road 1 near County Road 3 section. Have a tree in the road blocking both lanes. With County Road 1 near the intersection of County Road 3.

0: dispatch, station 1 near the intersection of Channery 3. I reported a tree in the road blocking both lanes. County Road 1, near the intersection of County Road 3.
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Dispatch, Station 39, Museum Route to Area 2000, County Road 113, 2000, County Road 113, have reported a tree down in the roadway.

0: in the dispatch, where's he out at?
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0: Center Officer 5 dispatch. Roadway's been clear. Need to notify county. I need to come push the top out of it.
1: Ten four command 39.

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0: It was like on a lot, 2013, Ford Focus, to Clinton County, County Road 45 Center, expires 1/26. Correction, it did expire 1/31/2026. Just there.
1: 10-4, I'm going to be 39 with it in the Waffle King parking lot.

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0: 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Going back to 6 Brennan Court.
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0: 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Have an alarm going off there. Gen door motion.
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0: State Dogs, Highway 9, 28 through Alabama, 13, Adam Boy, Henry, Adam, Edward, on a red color Honda Elantra.

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0: 2-0 for Pittsburgh. Fair enough. 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That's my tag. Boy, Adam, Nora, Ida, Sam, Tom, Robert, on a white and color Chevy Silverado.
1: Yeah, boy.

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1: Two oh four.
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1: Go ahead, Tier 4.
0: Nine, had clear vision, Church of God. Gonna be on a semi-truck, trailer tag will be through Illinois, 979-067, Sam Tom.

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1: 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Then I got you 27 through Florida.

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0: go for dispatch, if you don't mind sending me that truck information on that second 28.
1: That's 10-4. And we got it back in your 27, checking him off. You weren't trucking. I'll have you return for just a second.
0: 10-4.

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It does not have an expiration listed on it. Vehicle is showing, to be clear. 1027 Andre De Justice Jules out of North Lauderdale, Florida. Commercial status shows Class A Alpha. It is valid. 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Does have endorsements for tank vehicle passengers and double, triple trailers. 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

0: 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Going back to 22660 Alabama Highway 176 in Collins.
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0: 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We have 42 traffic, 41 regular shift.
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0: Dispatch 115. Can you be en route to County Road 119? Vehicle turned off 26 on the County Road 119. It was a gray CRV. Vice subject was driving in the middle of the road. They just wanted somebody to check on him. She wasn't driving very fast, about 15 or 16 miles an hour.
1: Ten four, number 84.
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0: 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Can you be en route to Floyd Medical Center from Georgia 304, Turner McCarthy Boulevard, room 3617, going to 10250, Tannery 29 Center.
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0: 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Everything looks 10-4. If they get a hold of the key holder and they want us to escort them through the building, I'll be glad to meet them back over here. Until then, I'll be 10-8.
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0: Florida 115 on Law 911. If that was you, I just passed there at Northwood and Cedar Bluff Road. Check your lights.
1: Yeah, 10-4, I appreciate that.
0: 10-4.

Dispatch to Florida EMS, responding to hail at 600 County Road 531, 600 County Road 531, going to apartment 301 on the third floor. Have a 70-year-old female subject sweating profusely, dizziness, unable to stand up, does have some stomach pain. 600 County Road 531, Alabama Vale, apartment number 301, 32 primary.

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0: 204, that comes back to a 2004 Ford Mustang. 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So just an hour, Britain, of Blairsville, Georgia. 2 is 27, negative 29.
1: Careful. Both had negative contact. Any of the described video?
0: Several.

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0: 1039. I'll have 28 and ready.

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1: Hey, Charlie, 00, Yankee, X-ray, 4. 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
0: 31. Show 31 and route to Floyd. Transfer back to the residence.
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0: Tip to catch a brown and colored Chevy truck on 68 heading towards Georgia.

0: good, but this morning, I met being out before 95 Northwood Drive, Cherokee Dialysis, going back to Cherokee County Health and Rehab.
1: Yeah.
0: Right there.
2: Speed still at County Board. You can go ahead and 25. Thanks.
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0: Bill for dispatch, 27 Alabama.
1: Ten four, step up.
0: Ten four. He's claiming he has an emergency at his residence up the road. I'm gonna follow him there. I'll advise him the address when we get there.
1: 10-4, Dave Andrew Bankston, Collinsville, current Delta, showing clear.
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0: 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My students have a knot and a bruise. They're requesting transport to Floyd Rome. 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

0: 13 Alpha Bravo Spike, Mike Hotel. 13 Alpha Bravo Spike, Mike Hotel can be on a white Toyota Tacoma pickup truck. And the West Main Street, very first entrance is the Farmers Co-op right there next to the Alabama Power.
1: One oh four, give me that 28 one more time. I caught the rest of it. 28 was very muffled.
0: Alpha Bravo 5, Mike Hotel.
1: Ten four one oh four.

0: 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We're clear with a take back and route to the back of station 4.
1: Yeah.

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0: dispatch to 40 EMS for 77 Center Bluff Road Center. Have a med EMS unit on scene at the nursing home requesting lift assist with the patient, putting them back into the nursing home. Advised patient weighs 400 pounds.
1: Telephone dispatch. There is no damage to any property other than his own. He refused to report. Backers pulled him out of the ditch. All units be 10-8.
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0: 1039. 104 dispatch 1039 over here, West Main by the Dairy King. It's going to be on a black Ford Edge vehicle. 1028 Georgia, Charlie Sierra Echo 7806. Repeating, Charlie Sierra Echo 7806.
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2: Yeah. 31 lot 30. It's going to be on the second row. I have 272 online advice. She had a hip replacement done last Wednesday, and now she's in tremendous pain with her hip. She's requesting an ambulance. Medic 32. Correction. It was day before yesterday she had the hip replacement done.

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1: 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Slot 30, 550, canvas dial 31.
0: 32 copy. Can you repeat nature your call again, please?
1: She had her hip replacement done this past Wednesday, and now she's having severe pain in the hip.
0: 32 copy.

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0: 1039 on a blue Chevy, yes or not? Whiskey Papa? 13 Charlie 04 Whiskey Papa.
1: He's on the same.

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1: Go ahead, sir.
0: Alabama 1027-7513173, repeating 7513173.
1: One of four, your 27-3 Alabama returns to Bobby Dwayne Stargell of County Road 71 in center. Non-commercial status is current. Class Delta, negative 29.
0: Roger. Was that the 28 or the 27?
1: I gave the 27. Did you also need the 28?
0: Negative. The 27 should be coming back to a female top, first name Ashley.
1: Stand by.
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0: Sorry about that. Year 27, Ashley Colvin Stargell of Center is current Delta negative 29.
1: Roger. Thank you.
0: Hey, you're welcome.
1: No, 25 and he's better. Please make contact with him again.
0: Hey, 4.

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0: 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In the parking lot of Cherokee County, Spring Garden, on a black and colored Dodge Avenger. Alabama 28, when ready.
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0: 5470148.
1: Your 27th Alabama returns to Bronson Edwards Gamble of Piedmont. Current Delta showing negative 29.
0: Thank you.
1: Good for it. 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
0: Private property, 1050, going to be in the parking lot at Quick Mart. 3845 Alabama Highway 9. 3845 Alabama Highway 9. 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

0: go for this, but I'm guessing 27s and 28s for you. First to be 28 through Georgia, David Adam Nora 7400. Advise when ready for a 27 through Alabama.
1: 10-4, I've got it. Go ahead, sir.
0: 27 will be 1-0-3-6-5-9-7-1. .99, boy, queen, William, David. By the way, ready for 27 through 20, Tennessee.
1: 10-4, and I'm ready.
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1: That's a good copy. As long as everything is current and clear, just send it to your chat.
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Dispatch to 40MS, can you be en route 201 Auburn Street and Center, 201 Auburn Street, for lift assist? 1072 is not hurt. She just can't get up. 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

Human being, Route Alabama Highway 68 East, there at Harton Store, have a gold Honda Accord, drives reckless driving all over the roadway, headed into City Bluffs.

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1: Go ahead.
0: Have a report of two motorcycles. One's driven by a girl with blue hair and the other by a male. 411, that's county line, headed toward Leesburg, traveling at an extreme rate of speed. They call it lost sight of them. It was a transfer in from Etowah County.
1: Yeah, I'm going to get off that school and that shift. Telephone dispatch,
0: 1039. 204.
2: Yes, that night, 20 acres, Georgia. Robert Edward Ida, 0565, Golden Color Honda Accord.

0: Dispatching Florida MS to Station 9, can you be en route to 180 County Road 465, 180 County Road 465, 70-year-old female subject, cut her leg, rising, bleeding heavily, zero an ambulance, medic 32, you're from me.
1: 34's en route.
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Onu diyorsun, ilerler. I'll be clear to the hospital. I will be 10:42.

0: dispatch, Floyd EMS. What's our request for a patient transfer at the ER for a 75-year-old male with a vasovagal syncope episode going to Floyd Rome to a room?
1: Is in route.
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